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0: 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These glasses are laying, these easy slides.
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2: 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Listen to the mariachi play at midnight. Are you with me? Are you with me?